0: Yo, I'm Mario Lopez. Since January, hundreds of files about UFO sightings have been released by the U.S. government. What would you do if it happened to you? Experts say if you see a UFO, stay calm. Document everything down to the second it was seen and how it was traveling. Of course, try to take pictures or video.
1: Post on social media immediately.
0: Yes. Government does not have a place to report sightings. Don't bother calling 911. There's nothing they can do. There is the National UFO Reporting Center. You can reach them at newforce.org. Recently, this is a bipartisan issue. People have come out in the government basically saying, we have UFOs and yes, there are aliens. We don't have them.
1: Which basically means that's not true and there's something else is going on.
0: Well, I've never heard them be so vocal about it before.
1: It is weird.
0: A great documentary called Age Disclosure.
1: Yes.
0: That makes you really sort of think about everything. And they talk to people from both sides of the aisle, and it's basically confirmed like what we've always thought. Okay, but what are we supposed to do with that information now? All right.
1: Yeah, so still got to pay rent.
0: Yeah, exactly.

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Mario and Courtney Lopez here. Got a song you want to hear? Hit up our mentions. 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

Music rolls on. Mario Lopez here. Got a song you want to hear? Drop it in our mentions at On With Mario on Facebook or X. Would love to play something for you as we get ready to battle it out in another round of the slang game. So you got to choose your side. Team Mario or Team Cordo. Back to play the slang game next.

0: Omar Courtney Lopez, time for another round of the slang game. What do we got?
1: All right, today we are doing slang from the silent generation. These are people born between 1928 and 1945.
0: Okay.
1: So close to Mario's age, but not quite.
2: Nice.
1: Here we go. Hands on buzzers. Hooey. Mario.
0: Hooey is a guy that's kind of like your sidekick, your little homie. That's my hooey.
1: Incorrect.
0: Hmm.
1: Cordo, any guesses?
3: Hooey is like when you get butterflies in your stomach because you like someone.
1: That is incorrect. It is nonsense. That's hooey. Oh.
0: Ah, it's hooey.
1: Scram. Cordo.
3: Get out of here.
1: Go away quickly. Swell. Mario.
0: Swell, when you're really buff, you're all swelled up.
1: Incorrect.
0: Oh, swell, like that's great.
3: Swell?
1: Yeah.
3: Like, that's awesome.
1: That's great.
3: That's yes. What I said.
1: You already said something else. Swell. That was your second guess.
0: Dang, I gotta stop.
1: Ritzy. Mario.
0: Ritzy, fancy.
1: Elegant, luxurious.
0: Yeah.
1: Doll.
0: Beautiful. Ooh, she's a doll.
1: An attractive person.
0: Mm.
1: Hep.
0: Hep. They got hepatitis. You call it hep.
1: That's incorrect.
0: They got the hep.
1: That's incorrect.
0: What you
1: mean? That's probably a different generation's definition.
3: Hep. Hep. Like, I'm happy. I'm hep. Happy.
1: No. You're trying to make something happen there that's not going to hep. It's aware, in the know, so you're in the hep, I guess.
0: You know, like
1: Flip your wig, Mario.
0: Flip your wig. You're freaking out for no reason. You're just freaking out. You're flipping your wig.
1: Get very excited.
0: Yeah, exactly.
1: Close enough.
0: There we go.
1: Hotsy totsy. Did you even wait for me to finish that?
3: Oh, you think you're all that?
1: just right. Perfect. Yeah. And finally, last one, taking a powder. That was barely Courtney.
3: I'm in the bathroom.
1: That's incorrect.
0: Taking a powder. You're taking a powder. You're having a little makeover. You're doing some makeup.
1: Incorrect. You're leaving suddenly. So
0: taking a powder. Instead of going to the loo, I'm going to take a powder.
3: Take a powder.
1: Okay. To leave suddenly.
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SNL's Alex Moffat broke down his quirky new rom-com. 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

0: So, you familiar with the 777 rule? Your own Mario Courtney Lopez. That is the latest relationship trend making the rounds online. The 777 rule, in case you're not familiar, is a simple guideline aimed at helping couples stay connected. Okay, the idea is to plan a date every 7 days, a special outing or overnight stay every 7 weeks, and an extended getaway every 7 months. You know, ironically, honey, I think we do this not knowing
1: without knowing that we do it. Yeah.
0: Okay, we're on to something. The goal being to avoid letting work, kids, schedules, and everyday routines push your relationship to the back burner. Yes, I like this rule. This is good. It's a good, smart rule.
1: It's a great rule.
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0: Y'all, Mario Courtney Lopez. More music headed your way right after a quick look at the buzz. Sounds like Tom Holland is set for life thanks to Spider-Man. Word is, when it's all said and done, he's likely going to have banked more than $100 million just for the latest installment. Good for him. Brand new day.
1: Good for him.
0: Yeah, Tom's salary alone was $20 million, but he gets a percentage of the profits. And since the movie's already made $2 billion, that's going to be somewhere in the $100 mil range. Not bad for a kid that started off Billy Elliot tap dancing, and now he's slinging webs. I like him, so good for him.
1: Slinging webs, I like that.
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0: Courtney Lopez. My wife getting ready to share some fresh in Cordo's Corner. What are we talking about today, honey?
1: Can't even say it. Back to school.
0: Gonna go back. Back to school. Okay, not joining in. All right. All right, back with Cordo's Corner in 10. Don't move.

0: Yo, I'm Mario Courtney Lopez. Back to school season is here, and we're headed to Cordo's Corner for some fresh school-related life hacks. What you got, honey?
1: Oh, God, I'm just not ready for it. Well, these are hacks to help parents avoid burnout during the long school year.
0: Burnout.
2: Too late.
1: I'm already burned out. I haven't even started.
0: But by the way, let me pause for a second. Don't we want them back in school so they're not at home hanging out?
1: No. Here's the
2: thing. I think it's just the initial...
1: It's a bittersweet thing because when they're back in school comes a ton of responsibilities. You have homework. Oh. You have a million emails that you're getting
0: from
1: the school. So there's a whole, like, it's nice the summer to have a break from that, but you do get the kids home. So it's, you know.
3: Are you their parent too?
0: Got it.
2: No, you both ignore the emails.
1: Yeah. Let go of perfectionism. Don't have unrealistic expectations for how meals, homework, or housework should look. Embrace good enough.
0: Well, I'll tell you why I respectfully disagree. Because we need to make the kids help out with the housework. Even though they have school practice. Doesn't matter. That's one of their deals.
1: No, totally. But I'm a perfectionist. So when I want something to be turned in for myself, like when I volunteer and when I help, it's like I'm already there volunteering and putting my own money into it. Like I shouldn't, you know, have to be 150%, True. You know, stuff like that. Automate the mornings. Get clothes picked out the night before and make lunches the night before to cut down on the morning chaos.
0: That's
1: we have uniforms,
0: one.
1: So it's great. But I do even set out the uniforms the night before, even though the kids know what they're wearing. Mm-hmm. And lunches for sure. I try and get everything but the perishable stuff mm-hmm. made. So
0: that
1: I like the sandwiches to be fresh.
0: Okay.
1: But that does help. Set aside a little bit of me time, whether it's a short walk, a chapter of a book, a quick coffee inside a coffee shop with a friend. You have to take time for yourself.
0: Yeah, that's a good one.
1: Mine are my workouts. Keep a shared digital family calendar so both spouse and teenage kids with phones can all see what's going on.
0: We're all on a text thread, aren't we? The whole fam?
1: Nobody reads anything, so this doesn't really work for our family.
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1: Yeah. Don't overschedule extracurricular activities. Having too much going on besides school is a major burnout driver. You know, you like to do this.
0: Yes, I like to jam-pack the day.
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0: I have a confession. I only played Mousetrap once. 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That felt good.
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You're all Mario Courtney Lopez. Almost time to head home for the night. Just one last thing to get to shortly. In the meantime, probably have enough time for a request or two. So if you got something you really want to hear, drop it in our mentions over on IG at Omar.

0: All right, Mario Lopez here. Almost time to head home, but not before we squeeze in one last thing. Purple Rain is headed to Broadway. Yes. One of my favorite movies back in the day. Prince, of course, wrote and starred in this and had one of the most successful soundtracks of all time. Stage adaptation of the film. It's set to run at the Majestic in New York. It became a box office hit in the 80s with nearly $100 million worldwide earned and inspired a Grammy-winning album of the same name. The musical is going to feature over 20 of Prince's iconic hits, including When Doves Cry, I Would Die For You, and more. Previews begin on March 12, 2027, with opening night set for April 12th. Oh, totally going to see this!
1: Mario Lopez will be right back.
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0: 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Hey, Crystal, got any good news you'd like to share with us?
1: Today is our day. We're closing on our house. We're moving to a new house.
0: Oh, well, that is awesome. That is great news. Congratulations.

0: 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Sometimes I feel that we are living in a Back to the Future movie. 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
1: 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You're very positive and upbeat, and everybody needs that today because it's a tough world right now.
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0: 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Williamsport's Kiss 1027 with the 80s to now. 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That's exactly why I'm playing this song right here.
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Here we are in September. 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We'll talk about it next.

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Making new friends all over the place tonight. I love it. Hi to Tony, out delivering papers. Thanks for the follow on Twitter at TeresaLucas3. Here's your song request.

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Big shout out to Chris, driving Uber all night long. Hey, thanks for the follow on Instagram too, Chris. TT Momo 2.

0: Williamsport's Kiss 102.7 with the 80s to now. And a special request here from actor H. John Benjamin. He does the voice of Bob from Bob's Burgers. Tell everybody what you want to hear.
1: Teresa, I was wondering whether you could play for me a song that I love.
0: Yeah? It's

0: 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Hey, Bob, what's going on?
1: This is a positive call. I think you're doing a great job, and I'll continue to listen.
0: Sounds fantastic. Thanks for calling. Have a great day, okay?
1: Thank you. Bye-bye.

0: 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Hey, Michelle, in the summertime, are you a windows down in the car kind of girl?
1: I like air conditioning.
0: You and I are cut from the same cloth, I think.
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1: I've been seeing so many people saying they've captured aliens on video on TikTok. Hey, Kevin, what would you say to an alien if you saw one?
2: 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Take me with you.
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Hey guys, Gary Christman here. Thanks for tuning in, Kiss FM. Yeah, we'll get you out of the blocks in the morning. We'll keep you company at work and home. 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

0: All right, you're all set. You're ready to go. I'm warming up. Here we go. It is Tuesday morning. Hope you had a great holiday weekend. Brisbane show. It is September 8th. Pretty good looking day coming up for Central PA. A little cooler this morning. Feels actually pretty good. Fall around the corner. 54 degrees. Partly sunny. Going to be a comfortable day. But we're looking around 80. 81 as our high today. Partly cloudy. Some areas will stay in the upper 70s. Tonight, 58. And then partly sunny, warmer, more humid, and a late day shower possible, but 84 the high tomorrow. On the roof, we've got 54 now at KISS 102.7, the 80s to now. All right, guys, coming up. I know you're ready. I'm warmed up. Get geared in. Coming up a little later, we're going to get you all set and ready to go. We've got Rod's wake-up song from McDonald's coming down. That's going to be a little bit after 6. And your chance to get in to win Park Pizza later. And we've got Name That Tune at 7 and some more surprises. Your buddy Howard's coming in. I would imagine Howard will check in with an update after 7:30 and a lot more. 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

0: 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Kiss 1027, what you need to know.
1: Good morning, I'm Bill Mead. In the news, former staffers for Senator John Fetterman quoted in the Wall Street Journal last week as saying he skipped meetings, decided not to attend a funeral for police officers, and ignored requests from the Children's Hospital of Philadelphia. Fetterman calls the reports full of half-truths, innuendos, and smears. Lehigh University political science professor Chris Borek says Fetterman could very well end up as a one-term lawmaker with these types of stories.
2: This series of back and forths only adds to the uncertainty in terms of where he is headed in his future. As either running for re-election or serving in the United States Senate.
1: He was speaking with 69 News. Investigations underway after a body was found in the Susquehanna River. State police say the body of a male was

0: to Wake Up and Win on Kiss FM with Rodney's Morning Wake Up Song. Brought to you by your area McDonald's here in Central PA. McDonald's, I'm loving it.
1: All right, I'm loving it too. Great taste at McDonald's for breakfast this morning. Extra value meal. You've got the breakfast sandwich, hash browns, and some of that great McDonald's coffee. Loving it at McDonald's. If you have not won in the last 30 days, give it a shot. All you've got to do is tell me who did the song to win it. Got a good one. All right. Just identify the artist. All right. This should bring back some memories. Good tune. Good tune to get it started on a Tuesday after the long holiday weekend.

0: That is a classic. Kiss 102, 780s to now. Wake up song of the morning from McDonald's in Central PA.
1: 7-2.
0: All right, let's go to the line. Caller 20, and hi, who's this?
2: Hey, this is Mike Roenig calling.
0: All right, Mike.
2: From Nescapec, PA.
0: All right, from Nescapec. Appreciate you tuning in. We've got some McDonald's at your way. And Mike, who did that song?
2: Cool and the Gang.
0: Cool and the Gang brought back memories. Of course, around here it was the old Bourbon Street days. That was the go-to disco nightclub in all of Central PA, and played that a lot back in the day, and a lot in the radio. Hey, Mike, I've got McDonald's. I've got that great breakfast meal for you. I've got the McDonald's breakfast sandwich, hash browns, and coffee. I'll get it out to you. Mike, have a great rest of the week. And what station makes it fun to kiss and wake up?
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0: Got it, pal. All right, Mike New, Cool in the Gang, of course. And McDonald's of Central PA, we've got you covered from Lock Haven, Lamar, McElhattan, all the way out to Sunbury, Mifflinville, Bloomsburg, Berwick, Danville. And, of course, here in Williamsport, our original McDonald's in the Golden Strip. South side, like Cumming Creek Road, there is a McDonald's near you. Go-to place for breakfast this morning at McDonald's. We'll do it again tomorrow. Rod's wake-up song. I got a good one. And it's all brought to you by McDonald's here in Central PA. We are loving it. Weather Authority update for Central PA, partly sunny, pretty comfortable, and a high of about 82. It should be less humidity around Central PA. Certainly a cool start right now. Partly cloudy tonight, 58. And then partly sunny, a little bit warmer, more humid. Chance of a late day shower. And we're saying about 84, the high coming up tomorrow. Out there on the roof, a cool 54 degrees. Feels pretty good. A little bit of a change coming out this morning. We give you weather every 10 minutes on the Crispin Show. All right, we've got a crew coming in later. By the way, later on today, we've got a live broadcast heading out to our friends at Hope Enterprises. They do a great job. 2401 Reach Road, Williamsport today. 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They're celebrating with a funnel cake, lemonade, truck, and games. Hope's leadership and board members will be there to thank staff. And we'll be there with the Dropster game. Joe will be with me. And we'll have prizes, chance to register to win to see Styx in concert. Styx coming to Journey Bank Community Arts Center in downtown Williamsport. That coming up. And we'll be out there. I'll be there broadcasting live at Hope Enterprises on Reach Road right after the show today between 11 and 1. And you're invited to stop on by. They do a great job at Hope Enterprises. That's coming up. All right, you're ready. I'm warmed up.
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0: Power ready. All right, you've got a big day planned, I can tell. I know Howard's checking in later. Coming up, we've got Name That Tune at 7 with Park Pizza and a whole lot more on a Tuesday. Like these short weeks, don't you?

Hey, that's Billy. Kiss 102.7, the 80s to now. Crowd in the building from Avis. Oh, they're from Avis, PA. But listen to that crowd. They got here good and early. They come in the back of a truck. And they're in the Bud Light studio over there. We're in the Michelob Ultra studio. The official beer, Crispin Show, Bud Light, official beer, Kiss FM. Got them both on tap. They've got all the McDonald's fries. Oh, they're hash browns. From the McDonald's breakfast giveaway, they've got hash browns. They're loading up on beer and hash browns. Well, we spare very little expense, you know that. Adele.

0: Cleveland in the deep. Adele, Kisswater 2-7. 80s to now. Penn State looked pretty good. Pretty good start for the Matt Campbell era. They played Temple this week. But thought it was a great start. Penn State looked sharp. And heard somebody say they thought they looked more crisp and prepared than they had under James Franklin, who, by the way, ran up the score on VMI. They scored like 73 or something to beat Virginia Military at Va Tech over the weekend. But Penn State looked pretty good. And certainly the blend of the guys that came from Iowa State and the Penn State guys that were still there, Penn State schedule in their favor, but I know it was Marshall, but how many times have Penn State, have you seen them play an opening game where they're just not that sharp and they let that team they're highly favored over to hang around a little bit longer than they should? And it's one of those days. Rocco Beck looked really good. And yeah, Penn State, a good start. And we'll have them again this week. Our 40th year of Penn State on Kiss 102.7, the 80s to now. Partly sunny, comfortable. We're saying about 82, the high today. 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
2: Good morning. I'm Bill Meade in the news. A man faces more than a decade in prison after pleading guilty to trafficking meth in Pike County. Officials say 37-year-old Ryan Cartwright recently entered the plea to a charge of possession with intent to deliver a controlled substance. Officers say they found some 250 grams of meth in his vehicle. The NTSB has recovered the flight data and audio recorders from the deadly plane crash at Miami International. Here's Mark Mayfield.
3: Speaking Monday from Miami, NTSB Chairwoman Jennifer Homendy said her agency is determined to get to the bottom of what happened.
4: We are deeply, deeply committed to our duty, our responsibilities to determine how this accident occurred, why it happened.
3: Five people were killed and five others injured when an Amazon cargo plane went off the runway while landing Sunday afternoon.
2: That's Mark Mayfield. That's the news. I'm Bill Meade.
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0: 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High today about 82, partly cloudy, 58 tonight. Partly sunny, warm, more humid tomorrow, maybe an afternoon pop-up shower. And Wednesday, about 84. 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Got an update. You always have an update. Coming up top of the hour, the return of the all-new Name That Tune from the game show Capital of the World, Newberry, Pennsylvania. I know they're geared up in the audience this morning.
19: Yo,

0: Bruno Mars, Kiss 102.7, the 80s and up. Proud and a Villain from Avis. They're living it up. It is Tuesday morning, September 8th. Crispin Show on Kiss FM. You've got some updates.
1: Top of the hour, we're getting geared.
0: Well, top of the hour, coming up, the return with Park Pizza. Name That Tune is back, and I've got a good one. Can We Stump You Today? That's coming up top of the hour here on Kiss FM, and a chance to get in to win. All right, you're geared in. Marsala checked in the other day with an update.
1: She said people are naming aggressive names for their kids.
0: Marsala has done a study because the feeling now is some of the names they're naming babies are way too aggressive. I mean it. And, girl, what do you have? What's going
2: on? Good morning, ladies. Good morning, girls. It's your baby girl, Marsala, here at the Ball Smills Naval Academy Research Center, Gary Cripps.
0: You got a little edge to you, don't you? You got a little bit of...
2: Gary Cripps, and whatever your name is.
0: All right, girl.
2: Mm-hmm. I do a study.
0: Yeah.
2: Because everybody getting crazy with names of these young babies coming out. And now they starting to come out with, there are no normal names anymore. And now people getting a little too aggressive naming their kids.
0: Wait a minute. So people are they starting to try to be too creative naming babies' names? The names are getting stranger by the moment, but... So, in other words, they are getting too aggressive. Give me an example.
2: And I got a list of names that probably are maybe not a good idea to name your kid.
0: All right, so if you name the kid Bullet, that Bullet would be one, right? Bullet would be, this is my son Bullet. That might be a little too aggressive.
2: Because, names that sound violent should be completely avoided.
0: All right, give me...
2: Like some baby names. They're calling a baby Trigger.
0: Trigger.
2: Is a baby name.
0: Trigger.
2: Or Blade.
0: Blade.
2: Those are names that kids being called.
0: All right, so you have put together a list of names that are way too aggressive that you should not name your baby. All right.
2: I got some names here I do not think. Not a good idea.
0: All right, give me...
2: Number one on the list is Deadbolt.
0: Deadbolt
2: is not a good name.
0: Come on.
2: To call it China. Young baby. Number two, Machete.
0: Machete.
2: I would say probably not a good idea to call your baby Machete.
0: I don't think Machete is... it sounds like this is my cute little daughter, Machete. That doesn't get it.
2: Number three... Sniper.
0: Sniper.
2: You don't need to call a baby Sniper.
0: No, you don't. You don't.
2: Number four on the list.
0: All right.
2: Felony.
0: Felony.
2: Felony. Yeah, you do not. Now, that's a nice girl's name. Felony.
0: It's my daughter, Felony. My little daughter, Felony.
2: I don't think Felony is going to be a good name.
0: Probably not a good omen.
2: Also, now let's skip around. Number six.
0: Yeah.
2: Fang.
0: Fang.
2: Number seven is Ginsu.
0: Ginsu. Like a Ginsu knife.
2: Like the Ginsu knife.
0: Got it.
2: Mm-hmm. I would say no.
0: All right.
2: How about Nut Punch?
0: Nut
2: Punch. Number nine is Nut Punch. Think so.
0: This is my boy, Nut Punch.
2: Number 10, I'm skipping around. Autopsy.
0: Autopsy.
2: I know they say that would be a nice lady's name, a girl, young girl.
0: This is my baby, Autopsy. That's not good.
2: My little baby, Autopsy. I don't think so.
0: All right.
2: Here's one for a boy, Nuke.
0: Nuke.
2: Nuke.
0: Just,
2: maybe we better not think about a nuke.
0: No, we don't need that. That's not...
2: Of course, we got a child in my neighborhood named Skunk.
0: Skunk.
2: And that is his real first name.
0: All right.
2: The kids stink.
0: Give me one more of these, whether it's aggressive or not, that you don't think is a good idea to name, say, a boy.
2: And probably the one you do not want to name your child is Nutsack.
0: Nutsack.
2: Babies should be named a nice name.
0: You know
2: what I'm saying?
0: I got you.
2: Marsala Balls Mills Naval Academy Research Center.
0: All right, baby girl. She has done it again. Those names are way too aggressive for babies. 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

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Got an update? Do what you always do. Birthday's coming in with Brewster's Real Ice Cream. Right now, Survivor on Kiss Tuesday morning. Here we go again, guys. I know. It feels like Monday. Of course it does. And tomorrow will feel like Tuesday. I like the short week.

0: 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I got birthday.
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0: You're a little goosey this morning, aren't you?
2: Don't worry about it.
0: All right, birthday's rolling in. And you know, they're all sponsored by Brewster's Real Ice Cream, East 3rd in Loyal Sock Township. If you got a birthday, let me know at 322-KISS. And not only will we get it on, we'll put them in the running to win the ice cream cake. Brewster's, by the way, flavors of the month of September. They've got caramel apple crunch, a favorite of mine, and the apple dumplings with cinnamon ice cream are back at Brewster's East 3rd Loyal Sock. Cammy Henderson of Muncie is 8. Sandy Baylor was 70-something yesterday in Trout Run. They're the running for the ice cream cake. We'll pull that winning name right before 10. They're open today, 11 to 9. If you've got a birthday, let me know at 322-KISS.
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4: Good morning. I'm Bill Mead. In the news, former staffers for Senator John Fetterman quoted in the Wall Street Journal last week as saying he skipped meetings, decided not to attend a funeral for police officers, and ignored requests from the Children's Hospital of Philadelphia. Fetterman calls the reports full of half-truths, innuendos, and smears. Lehigh University political science professor Chris Borek says Fetterman could very well end up as a one-term lawmaker with these types of stories.
5: This series of back and forths only adds to the uncertainty in terms of where he is headed in his future. As either running for re-election or serving in the United States Senate.
4: He was speaking with 69 News. Investigations underway after a body was found in the Susquehanna River. State police say the body of a male was recovered from the water in Herndon Saturday afternoon. He has not been identified. That's the news. I'm Bill Mead.
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0: 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High today, we're going to get to at least 82. Partly cloudy, 58 tonight. Partly sunny, warm, more humid, chance of a late day shower. And tomorrow's high about 84. Out there on the roof, we've got 55 out there right now. 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
14: I'm ready.
0: All right. 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
0: Crowd today from Ava's helping us be the judges. From the game show Capital of the World, Newberry, Pennsylvania. We're sort of in suburban Newberry. All right, you're all ready. That line is open at 322-KISSER, 877-322-5477. If you haven't won in the last 30 days, give it a shot. All brought to you by Scott and the gang at Park Pizza, Billtown's best pizza since 1960. And boy, I tell you, same great recipe. You've got a large cheese pizza you're playing for. They're back open today and every day at 4 at Park Pizza. 1701 Memorial Avenue in Williamsport.
14: I got a good one.
0: All right. Can We Stump You? These are all big hits back in the day. Give it a shot. It's always 2 seconds or less of the song. And I'm going to play a short clip. You've got to be able to tell me the big key to this. Got to be able to tell me the name of the song and the name of the artist. You have to have them both. Great thing about it, it could be a song you knew well. The minute you hear that first note or two, you know exactly where you were and who did it. Name of the song. Here we go. Clue one, Name That Tune. Boy, that's, you can almost hear the words. One more time. Clue number one. It's only 2 seconds. Clue one, Name That Tune. All right, if you think you know it, 322-KISS or 877-322-5477.
14: Phones are lit up.

0: Whoa! Hey, that's Katy Perry, Kiss 102.7, the 80s to now. All right, name that tune, brought to you by Park Pizza. Philtown's best large cheese pizza on the line on a Tuesday. And those phones lit up. Do we have a winner? Could we stump you? Pick that phone up. It's ringing 7-2. Pick it up,
1: pal.
0: Here we go. Ready to play. Name that tune. And who's this?
2: My name's Kim.
0: All right, Kim, you heard a short clip a moment ago. Now, you've got to be able to tell me the name of the song and the name of the artist. Are you confident, Kim?
2: Yes, sir, I am.
0: All right, Travis, this song might have meant something to you. You remember it back in the day.
3: Whoa.
0: Name the song, name the artist, good luck. Name that tune.
2: Third Eye Blind, How's It Gonna Be?
0: Whoa. Wow, you nailed it.
3: Whoa.
0: Man, Kim, I'm impressed. That was
2: two seconds.
3: Man.
0: And you had very little reaction time to be able to not only identify name of the song, name of the artist, but then call and get through, right?
3: She doesn't hear what you said.
2: You say it again?
0: It only took you it 2 seconds. You heard the clip of the song. And
2: I had some help from my kitchen staff out here in Lico Valley.
0: Okay, so Lico Valley, somebody out there, it's a group effort.
2: Yeah, we're big fans of you over here.
0: Well, I appreciate it. I'll tell you what, you're going to help, you're going to share that Park Pizza, aren't you, with the...
2: Absolutely, yeah.
0: With the rest of the staff. 1997 into 1998, and it was a top 10 hit. Number 5 add-on contemporary song. We played it a lot. Great song. How's It Gonna Be? Third Eye Blind. Haven't heard that for a while. Did somebody there hit it immediately and then you had to come up with... You had no reaction time.
3: Who
0: helped you out there?
3: Somebody.
2: Mr. Bill. He won the first day of school back.
3: Mr. Bill.
0: All right, so Mr. Bill was the guy that helped get that over the hump.
2: Yes.
0: And you have won a large cheese pizza from Park Pizza.
2: Thank you so much.
0: I think we better play that tune. What do you think for the gang at Lico Valley?
2: Absolutely.
0: So you're in the kitchen.
2: Yes,
0: what's for lunch today? What's for lunch?
2: Tacos and chicken patties.
0: Whoa. All right. I'm coming up for lunch at Lico Valley.
3: Okay. Coming up,
0: all
2: you're
0: right.
2: More than welcome. Okay.
0: All right. Hang on a second. I'm going to get your address. I'll mail this out. You can share it with the gang in the kitchen at Lico Valley. We better play
2: Thank
0: some.
2: Thank you. I appreciate you.
0: Third Eye Blind.
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0: That is Third Eye Blind. Good tune back in the day. 97 into 98. Top 10 hit on the Hot 100. Haven't heard that for a while. And the Kitchen Staff with Kim, Mr. Bill and the gang. They won it. And they want some Park Pizza. They're out at Lyco Valley. We're going up for lunch. Or you're going up for lunch. You could probably pass for a student. I hate to say. Put a shirt on and get rid of the loincloth. I could put a corduroy loincloth on. You might need it. All right. Good job by the gang at Lyco Valley. They won today. On Name That Tune, we're going to play again tomorrow, every day right at 7. And bonus day Thursday, we play at 7 and 7:30. 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And I'll tell you more about Park Pizza coming up later. And they'll be open today and every day at 4 at Park Pizza. 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Partly sunny, pretty comfortable, and less humid. We're saying about 80, maybe 82 is our high today. Partly cloudy, 58 tonight. Tomorrow, partly sunny, a little bit warmer, more humid, 84 tomorrow. And a chance maybe of a late day shower. Out there on the roof, we've got 55 now at Kiss 102.7, 80s to now.
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All right, Bill Mead in the newsroom coming next. Your buddy Howard checking in. And then Howard live in Shunk a little after 7:30 on a Tuesday.

0: 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A little cool start today. Partly sunny later. Decent day going to about 80, maybe 82.
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2: Good morning. I'm Bill Meade in the news. A man faces more than a decade in prison after pleading guilty to trafficking meth in Pike County. Officials say 37-year-old Ryan Cartwright recently entered the plea to a charge of possession with intent to deliver a controlled substance. Officers say they found some 250 grams of meth in his vehicle. The NTSB has recovered the flight data and audio recorders from the deadly plane crash at Miami International. Here's Mark Mayfield.
3: Speaking Monday from Miami, NTSB Chairwoman Jennifer Homendy said her agency is determined to get to the bottom of what happened.
4: We are deeply, deeply committed to our duty, our responsibilities to determine how this accident occurred. Why it happened.
3: Five people were killed and five others injured when an Amazon cargo plane went off the runway while landing Sunday afternoon.
2: 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I'm Bill Meade.
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0: 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Partly sunny, comfortable going to 82. Tonight, partly cloudy, 58. Tomorrow, partly sunny, maybe a little bit warmer, a little bit more humid. We're saying 84. There is a chance of a late day shower. Not a major chance, but pretty good looking day the next 2 days. On the roof, out there right now, 55 degrees. 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Back open today, 9 to 5. 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
0: Hey, by the way, later on today, stop on by, and it's going to be a fun time. 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And we'll be there. Joe will be with me. We're going to have the Dropster game with prizes. Chance to win Styx tickets. The concert coming. Styx coming. The Journey Bank Community Arts Center, and a lot more. We'll be there today. Hope Enterprises, Reach Road in Williamsport, between 11 and 1 today on Kiss 102.7, the 80s tonight.
1: Got an update.
0: You know, you would imagine after the holiday weekend, got to be a call for me.
1: He's been on hold.
0: Howard Smith, Shunk PA. Hello. Hello.
2: Hello, Chris.
0: Yeah, Howard.
2: Hello. Boy,
0: hey.
2: Howard Smith sitting up here taking it easy, Chris. Why we's up here taking it easy, Chris?
0: I know.
2: I'm sitting here taking it easy in Shunk, Pennsylvania.
0: What's going on?
2: Long holiday weekend, of course. You know, I hear some strange stories out here. I come down here, get my coffee, grab something to eat quick at the McDonald's in Shunk. Of course, we got the only McDonald's, got a liquor license.
0: I know.
2: You know, we got a lot of folks up here for visiting purposes, because we're a resort location.
0: Yep.
2: In Shunk.
0: But I know.
2: We got loads of dimwitties.
0: Yeah.
2: Bud Dimwitty, Chris, 85 years old.
0: I know, Bud. Bud's 85. He's in good shape.
2: And I got the update on this. He went for his annual checkup the other day, and the doctor up here says, you know, for your age, Bud, you're in the best shape I've ever seen.
0: Wow.
2: 85, unbelievable.
0: That's great.
2: Chris, Bud looked at him. He says, that's right, Doc. It comes from clean living. I know for sure I live a good, clean, spiritual life. The doctor said, what makes you say that? Bud looked at him. He's 85. He said, I didn't live a good, clean life. If I didn't live a good, clean life, the Lord wouldn't turn the bathroom light on for me every night when I got up in the middle of the night to go.
0: What? The Lord?
2: The doc was concerned. He said, wait a minute. You mean to tell me you get up in the middle of the night to go to the bathroom, and it's the Lord himself turns the light on for you? And
0: wow.
2: He says, yes.
0: Man.
2: He says, whenever I get up, go to the bathroom, the Lord turns the light on for me. I don't have to touch it.
0: Wow.
2: I don't have to turn the light on. The Lord turns it on.
0: Yeah.
2: Chris, the old man's wife come in for a checkup a couple of days later.
0: Yep.
2: And he said, Shirley, I got to ask you something about your husband. Now, your husband's in tremendous physical shape for a man 85.
0: Yeah.
2: But I'm worried about his mental condition. He told me every night when he gets up to go to the bathroom, the Lord turns the light on for him.
0: Yeah.
2: She said, what? He what? He said, every night when he gets up to go to the bathroom, the Lord turns the light on for him.
0: Yeah.
2: She said, you gotta be kidding. So he's the one that's been peeing in the refrigerator.
0: Chris, oh, my God.
2: True story. But then when he's got a problem, he keeps peeing in the refrigerator in the middle of the night, and I think he's losing it, Chris. I'll get back to you, Chris. I'll get
0: back
2: to
0: you. Thank you, Howard.
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0: By the way, they're back open today, 11 to 9 every day. And while you're there, grab a Chrisman Show Peanut Butter Fudge Sundae. Yeah, we've sold a lot. I've made 15 big buckets of peanut butter fudge already. Going to take it into September where we are right now. And, of course, proceeds benefit the Janet Wise Children's Hospital at Geisinger. Cammy Henderson of Muncie is 8. Sandy Baylor yesterday was 70-something at Trout Run. Hannah Morlock, Mill Hall, 19. David Rhodes Jr., Jersey Shore, 38. And there are the running for the ice cream cake. If you've got a birthday, let me know at 322-KISS, and I'll get it on, put him in the running to win the ice cream cake, and I'll pull a winning name, Brewster's East Third Loyal Sock. And by the way, apple dumplings are back with cinnamon ice cream and the caramel apple crunch, one of the great flavors of fall. That's the flavor of the month. That's one of my favorites at Brewster's East Third Loyal Sock. Every day they open at 11.
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3: Good morning, I'm Bill Meade. In the news, former staffers for Senator John Fetterman quoted in the Wall Street Journal last week as saying he skipped meetings, decided not to attend a funeral for police officers, and ignored requests from the Children's Hospital of Philadelphia. Fetterman calls the reports full of half-truths, innuendos, and smears. Lehigh University political science professor Chris Borek says Fetterman could very well end up as a one-term lawmaker with these types of stories.
4: This series of back and forths only adds to the uncertainty in terms of where he is headed in his future. As either running for re-election or serving in the United States Senate.
3: He was speaking with 69 News. Investigations underway after a body was found in the Susquehanna River. State police say the body of a male was recovered from the water in Herndon Saturday afternoon. He has not been identified. That's the news. I'm Bill Meade.
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0: 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Weather update, partly sunny, comfortable, and about 80, 82, less humidity. Partly cloudy tonight, 58. Tomorrow, partly sunny, a little bit more humid. Chance of a late-day shower. Tomorrow's high, 84. And out there right now, 56 degrees, comfortable. 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
1: 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Thursday morning, Crispin Show. After a long holiday weekend, getting back in the groove.
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1: Get rolling.
0: Tuesday morning after the long Labor Day weekend. Good having the day off yesterday. And you've got updates?
1: We got some updates coming in.
0: Weather Authority update for Central PA. Partly sunny and pretty comfortable. 80, I think maybe 82 is the high today, but less humidity. Partly cloudy, 58 in that forecast for later on tonight. And then partly sunny, warmer tomorrow, a little bit more humid. And there is a chance of a late day pop-up shower, 84 tomorrow. And we have warmed up to 57. It was 53 coming in, 54 when I got here this morning here on West 4th Street.
1: Here in the West End of suburban Newberry.
0: Well, it is suburban Newberry. The hour brought to you in part by the Mountaineer Lounge. Meet me at the Mountaineer, a South Side tradition.
1: What side?
0: South Side. And, of course, East Mountain Avenue, South Side. And, boy, I tell you, Monday through Friday, 11 to 9. 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By the way, well, I was talking about the Michelob Ultra in Bud Light Studio. According to a new report, the most popular beer in America is the official beer of the Crispin Show, Michelob Ultra. Mick Ultra. That is the number one beer in the latest report. Bud Light came in second, the official beer of Kiss FM, followed by Stella Artois, Budweiser, Guinness, Coors Light, Busch Light, Miller Light, Blue Moon, and Corona. Those are the names. By the way, 10 states that love beer the most. Wisconsin came in first, followed by Wyoming, Kansas, Nebraska, Iowa, New Hampshire, Pennsylvania 7th, North Dakota, South Dakota, and Missouri. So, least interested in beer, Alaska, Hawaii, and some of those states don't like beer quite as much. All right.
1: We got more.
0: And some folks asking me, what are you watching? And my favorite has a Taylor Sheridan show, but it is not a Western. Lioness Special Ops on Paramount Plus and Showtime. And I'm into season 3 on that. And I think it's really good. I think it's one of the best shows out there. Another Paramount Plus show that I think is really good. You know, I like spy thrillers and that type of thing. The Agency, season 2. Is it season 2 or season 2. The Agency, also. If you're into thrillers and spy thrillers, Special Ops, Lioness Special Ops, is really good. And The Agency. Those are the two that I'm watching right now. All right, is that it?
1: We got more coming.
0: By the way, speaking of that, streaming prices are rising more than cable ever did. And apparently since 2022, Apple TV, which I think are great shows, they launched a $4.99 a month back in 2019. They have tripled since then. Disney launched the same year at $6.99 without ads. It's now $11.99 with ads. And Netflix Premium up 125% since 2013. And the cheapest tier of Paramount Plus is up 80% over the past 5 years. Yeah, I know. I've got them all. I don't even want to think about what I pay for cable and streaming services.
1: You're hooked on it.
0: Well, I'm always looking for those great new shows. All right. We've got more coming. The Hour brought to you by the Mountaineer Lounge. Meet me at the Mountaineer, a Southside tradition, opening today at 11.
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0: 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It is Tuesday morning, Crispin Show. Later on today, we're going to be at Hope Enterprises as we broadcast live 11 to 1. 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And Joe will be with me. We've got the Dropster game prizes and a chance to register to win tickets to see Styx in concert coming up at the Journey Bank Community Arts Center. I'll be there 11 to 1 today at Hope Enterprises, Reach Road, Williamsport on Kiss 102.7, 80s to now.
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2: Good morning. I'm Bill Meade in the news. A man faces more than a decade in prison after pleading guilty to trafficking meth in Pike County. Officials say 37-year-old Ryan Cartwright recently entered the plea to a charge of possession with intent to deliver a controlled substance. Officers say they found some 250 grams of meth in his vehicle. The NTSB has recovered the flight data and audio recorders from the deadly plane crash at Miami International. Here's Mark Mayfield.
3: Speaking Monday from Miami, NTSB Chairwoman Jennifer Homendy said her agency is determined to get to the bottom of what happened.
4: We are deeply, deeply committed to our duty, our responsibilities to determine how this accident occurred, why it happened.
3: Five people were killed and five others injured when an Amazon cargo plane went off the runway while landing Sunday afternoon.
2: That's Mark Mayfield. That's the news. I'm Bill Meade.
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0: Hey, pal, we got updates coming. 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And they're back open today, serving that great food, the Old Corner Court Street, downtown Williamsport. 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Happy hour every day after work starts at 4. Trivial trivia back Thursday. 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And that's been great. 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It's about as good as it gets. 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
0: All right, guys. 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We're talking partly sunny, pretty comfortable. And a high about 80. I think we're going to go close to 82. Partly cloudy, 58 tonight. Partly sunny, warm, more humid, and a chance of a late day shower maybe tomorrow, 84. 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
1: I got an update.
0: I'm sure you do. It has been a little nutty in here Tuesday morning, September 8th, Crispin Show.
1: Penn State football.
0: Penn State looked pretty good. You know, I heard somebody mention, and I thought it was right on, that Penn State looked sharper in their first game, in a game they should win, than they have over the last a dozen years under James Franklin. Matt Campbell's team looked sharp, crisp, and dominating, and didn't fool around and give up touchdowns, and they really looked good. Rocco Beck looked great. Good blend of the Iowa State transfers and a good blend of, the Penn State guys that were still there. And Penn State looked really good, I think, in that opening game.
1: We got more coming.
0: How many times do you see an opening game and you thought, man, they let teams hang around and it was closer than it should have been? But, impressive start for the Nittany Lions. They've got Temple this week.
1: Phones are ringing.
0: We're not, I'm not doing a contest.
1: Kiss FM, good morning.
2: This is Sandy Reese. Someone, what number am I?
0: I'm not doing anything,
2: oh
0: Sandy.
2: My God.
0: I'm not. There's no contest.
2: Have I told you I've lost a tremendous amount of weight?
0: A million times.
2: Listen, I know you still have Penn State tickets somewhere. You must, since you're the Penn State station.
0: We do not have Penn State tickets. We gave them away, and we've got the ultimate tailgate party coming up. We've got two winners for that, and they're getting five tickets each. And Tony's Deli is going to cater it, but we did not have any other ticket. That's it. That's
2: all. I'm so upset. Listen. I need tickets for some games coming up. I've got the motorhome ready.
0: I know. You were at the game this past week, so you don't have tickets to all the games. Well,
2: Gary Christman, seriously.
0: Yeah.
2: I am so desperate for Penn State tickets, I would even sleep with you. And that is really lowering myself.
0: Oh, God.
2: I lost a tremendous amount of weight.
0: I'm good, Sandy. I'm good.
2: And I'm telling you something. Yeah. I am a sexy grandma.
0: I know.
2: You know, my varicose veins spell out sex on my left leg. I'm not kidding.
0: I don't
2: swear to God. Listen.
0: Yeah.
2: Listen.
0: Yeah.
2: I am so excited. I had a great time Saturday at the Penn State game, but I need tickets.
0: Listen,
2: for the upcoming game.
0: We do not have tickets. We gave them all away.
2: And by the way,
0: yeah,
2: I understand you're going to be out at Hope Enterprises today on Reach Road.
0: Yes, 11.
2: I am coming over because that Joe guy, Mr. Game Show himself, will be there.
0: I know.
2: Oh, my God.
0: Yeah.
2: Oh, my God.
0: Yeah, I know.
2: He's an Adonis.
0: Yeah. Listen,
2: he drives me crazy.
0: I know he
2: playing
0: does.
2: Playing that Dropster game.
0: All right.
2: Because I want to win Community Arts tickets.
0: All
2: listen.
0: Right. Good luck
2: listen,
0: to you.
2: Listen, I'm just letting you know, if you come up with Penn State tickets, I got a little something for you over here in Southside.
0: Oh, is that right?
2: And that Joe guy, listen, he can have me any day of the week.
0: I got to run.
2: You know, I used to be able to sleep anywhere.
0: Sandy, I got to go. Why did you pick that up? Just rattling off. Listen, I got it. What is she? What's she saying? I got to go.
2: Gary, I can tell you this.
0: Yes. But.
2: Ladies, marry a man who is older than you, so by the time you start losing your beauty, he already has lost his eyesight. I'm telling you that right now. I've lost a tremendous
0: I gotta go.

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1: Proud to billing Avis PA. We're in the Michelob Ultra studio. 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McDonald's is sponsor of our Rod's Wake Up song in the morning.
0: I got an update.
1: 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And they'll be back open tomorrow, Wednesday, Thursday, Friday, 9 to 5, Saturday, 9 to 3. Vine Avenue, right next to Penn College. The Barn, sponsor of this hour of the show, Cindy Lauper.

0: 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And the proceeds benefit the Janet Wise Children's Hospital. And we're going to keep it going a little bit in September. Quick birthdays. Ashley Durr, yesterday, 19 in Williamsport. Amanda Forker, 38, working in the kitchen at Lyco Valley. They were the big winners today on Name That Tune out there. David Rhodes Jr., Jersey Shore, 38. Hannah Morlock of Mill Hall, 19. Sandy Baylor on Monday was 70-something in Trout Run. And Cammy Henderson of Muncie, 8. And they're the running for the ice cream cake. 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I got one today. We're going to give one away coming in an hour. I'll pull that winning name an hour away. And if you've got a birthday to add, call me at 322-KISS, and we'll get that birthday on. Put them in the running to win. I'll pull the winning name in an hour. They're open 11 to 9 today. 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
0: Hey guys, the hour is sponsored in part by the Old Corner Hotel in the heart of downtown Williamsport. 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Every day after work starts at 4. By the way, Thursday, they're back with Trivial Trivia with Chase every Thursday at 6. 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That is 6 o'clock for Trivial Trivia on Thursday. And a good night. Good couple of nights. 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
1: 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KISS 1027 and your Weather Authority forecast from Eyewitness News.
0: All right, guys, Weather Authority update. Central PA, partly sunny, pretty comfortable day. Less humidity. I think we're going to make it still to 82. Partly cloudy, 58 tonight. And then partly sunny, warm tomorrow, a little bit more humid. Chance of a pop-up shower late day, 84. Out there on the roof. Warming up little by little. Herb Scuttle on the roof as we speak. And what's he have out there?
16: He's checking it.
0: He's got 58 degrees. It was 53 coming out. Felt pretty good this morning. 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
14: All right, guys. Weather Authority update. Central PA brought to you by Fred Marie and the gang at Franco's.
15: Yes, sir.
14: They're back open on Friday, September 11th. They've been on vacation after the Little League World Series. Franco's Restaurant and Music Club, Franco's Lounge, back open this Friday and Saturday. Serving that great food at Franco's between 4 and 10. Partly sunny, pretty comfortable day, less humidity, and a high of 82. Partly cloudy tonight, 58. And then tomorrow, that forecast, partly sunny, a little warmer, a little bit more humid, and maybe a slight chance of an afternoon shower popping up, 84. We made it to 60 after that cool start. It was 53 when I got in the car this morning.
15: Out there on the roof.
14: Yeah, we've got 60. Weather update brought to you by Fred Marie and the gang at Franco's. Fred reminds you, grab Franco's classic pasta sauce at Tebbs Farm Market, 4 Mile Drive, Giant, and Wegmans. 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You can call them anytime later on in the week. 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Grab that reservation, 327-1840. Milltown's best, Franco's. I could stay.

0: That's Olivia Dean, Kiss 102, 780s to now. Crowd from Avis. Good tune. It is Tuesday, September 8th, Crispin Show. And I know they're in the Bud Light studio. We're in the Michelob Ultra studio. Got them both on tap. Howard, you knew after a long holiday weekend, Howard will be checking in. He is on that light. Pick it up, pal.
1: Hello.
0: Hello.
2: Hello, Chris.
0: Yeah, Howard.
2: Hello, Rhonda boy.
0: Hey.
2: Howard Smith sitting up here taking it easy, Chris. Why we's up here taking it easy, Chris?
0: I know.
2: I'm sitting here taking it easy in Shuck, Pennsylvania.
0: What's going on?
2: Long holiday weekend, of course. You know, I hear some strange stories out here. I come down here, get my coffee, grab something to eat quick at the McDonald's in Shunk. Of course, we got the only McDonald's got a liquor license.
0: Yeah, I know.
2: You know, we got a lot of folks up here for visiting purposes because we're a resort location
0: yep.
2: in Shunk.
0: But I know.
2: We got loads of dimwitties.
0: Yeah.
2: Bud Dimwitty, Chris, 85 years old.
0: I know, Bud. Bud's 85. He's in good shape.
2: And I got the update on this. He went for his annual checkup the other day, and the doctor up here says, you know, for your age, Bud, you're in the best shape I've ever seen.
0: Wow.
2: 85, unbelievable.
0: That's great.
2: Chris, Bud looked at him. He says, that's right, Doc. It comes from clean living. I know for sure I live a good, clean, spiritual life. The doctor said, what makes you say that? Bud looked at him. He's 85. He said, I didn't live a good, clean life. If I didn't live a good, clean life, the Lord wouldn't turn the bathroom light on for me every night when I got up in the middle of the night to go.
0: What? The Lord?
2: The doc was concerned. He said, wait a minute. You mean to tell me you get up in the middle of the night to go to the bathroom, and it's the Lord himself turns the light on for you? And
0: wow.
2: He says, yes.
0: Man.
2: He says, whenever I get up, go to the bathroom, the Lord turns the light on for me. I don't have to touch it.
0: Wow.
2: I don't have to turn the light on. The Lord turns it on.
0: Yeah.
2: Chris, the old man's wife come in for a checkup a couple days later.
0: Yep.
2: And he said, Shirley, I gotta ask you something about your husband. Now, your husband's in tremendous physical shape for a man 85.
0: Yeah.
2: But I'm worried about his mental condition. He told me every night when he gets up to go to the bathroom, the Lord turns the light on for him.
0: Yeah.
2: She said, what? He what? He said, every night when he gets up to go to the bathroom, the Lord turns the light on for him.
0: Yeah.
2: She said, you gotta be kidding. So he's the one that's been peeing in the refrigerator.
0: Oh, my God.
2: I'm sorry. But Dimwitty, he's got a problem. He keeps peeing in the refrigerator in the middle of the night, and I think he's losing it, Chris. I'll get back to you, Chris. I'll get
0: back
2: to you.
0: Thank you, Howard. Hey, guys, this hour of the show is sponsored by Tony's Deli and Fresh Meats, 508 Washington Boulevard in Williamsport. They're open right now. They're open at 9 to 5, Monday through Friday. And, boy, I had some great, great food over the weekend. The other day, had the marinated chicken breast on the grill a couple days in a row. Really hit the spot. Really good. Check those out. 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
0: It's Shunk International. Good to see Maria back in that kitchen. And I've been in withdrawal myself. Franco's, Billtown's best since 1984. Back open Friday between 4 and 10.

0: That's Carrie Underwood. Kiss 102, 780s today. About time to run. Day after Labor Day. Got an update. Crowd in the building from the Avis PA.
1: They came in the back of a truck.
0: Well, they did. It's a little group. We got Bud Light. They're in the Bud Light studio. I'm in the Michelob Ultra studio.
1: Got them both on tap.
0: And all the fries they can eat.

Hey, that's Eddie Money. Kiss 102.7, the 80s to now. I got birthdays. All right, you're all set. 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
1: 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Quick birthdays are in. Ashley Durr, yesterday, 19 in Williamsport. Amanda Forker, out at the Lyco Valley Kitchen, serving that great food, 38. David Rhodes Jr., Jersey Shore, is 38. Hannah Morlock, 19 at Mill Hall. Sandy Baylor, Monday, was 70-something at Trout Run. And the ice cream cake winner we pulled a moment ago is Cammie Henderson, who is 8 in Muncie. And Cammie, you have won today's ice cream cake. Birthday winner is Cammie Henderson of Muncie, who is 8. Matter of fact, give me a call here at 322-KISS. And I will get a gift card out in the mail for your own ice cream cake. Just call me here in the next few minutes at 322-KISS. Cammie Henderson, the birthday winner. Guys, got to run. We're headed very shortly to Hope Enterprises. 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You may get a chance to win. Guys, got to run. We're back with the entire crew tomorrow morning, a little after 5:30. We'll see you then. Goodbye, everybody.
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Williamsport's Kiss 102.7 with the 80s to now. Already after 10 o'clock Tuesday morning. The workday's flying by with great music. Thank you for being here. Belinda Carlisle and John Legend on the way. Starship from the Mannequin soundtrack. Now that's an 80s nugget for you right there. Kim Cattrall is the mannequin who comes to life. Andrew McCarthy, Misach Taylor. Oh, so good.

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1: She does have a concert film coming to theaters soon. I love a good concert film. George Michael has another one coming out later on this year, too. Can't wait to see that. Here's Katy Perry, Dark Horse.

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Hope Enterprises, 2401 Reach Road, Williamsport. 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

0: Hey guys, we're having a good time this day after Labor Day here at Hope Enterprises. Gary Christman here. 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

0: 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Kiss 102.7. Now that we're after Labor Day, pretty much everybody back in school. And when you think about back to school when you were a kid, what are some of your favorite memories, April?
1: Favorite back to school memories, definitely going clothes shopping with my family. 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And I have such a good memory from that time.
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3: Hey guys, big day. We're back here at Hope Enterprises. And it's a thank you day to so many folks that help out with Hope all over Central PA. Rob Labonch is with us. Rob, let's talk about how special the day is, what this day is all about, thanking so many people that help the folks here in Central PA.
4: Yeah, this day is all about our direct support professionals. They, day to day, 24 hours a day, their hard work and dedication to Hope and all of the consumers that we have is very special. So this is the least we can do for our teams and our staff that work tirelessly day to day to take care of our individuals.
3: You know, and it started the School of Hope many years ago, the 1950s, the Miller family, and Dr. Miller, the inspiration, he and his wife that came up with this. It's grown now. 300 plus people work for Hope throughout Central PA, not just in Williamsport, but how far do you go?
4: We're seven counties now.
3: Wow.
4: Seven counties, over 40 homes, 300 staff. So the footprint that Dr. Miller had probably never envisioned has come to light. And the dedication and compassion that started back by those 12 parents that started the School of Hope, it's still alive today.
3: Absolutely. And of course, it's a day that you're thanking all the folks that work for Hope, and they're coming from all over Central PA. You've got funnel cake and lemonade and some food and a lot of things, and a big celebration, a lot of things going on this week, Rob.
4: Oh, absolutely. A calendar of events we've done this year. So we have a Hiawatha cruise on Thursday night. We're going to top it off with the Knoebels Day on Saturday. So, a couple more events this week, just trying to make sure that we're accommodating folks' schedules because, they're still working. They work tirelessly. They're working every day. So we're trying to work around their schedule and honor them.
3: That's great. And it's a great day to say thank you for the folks that mean so much to so many folks here in Central PA that need that extra help. And it all comes together as a team. And that's what Hope has been doing for so many years back to the 1950s. We're going to be out here till 1 today. We're at the rear of 2401 Reach Road. Hope Enterprises, stop on out. We've got the Dropster game here. And it's a thank you day to the folks helping out at Hope Enterprises. Rob, I'll let you run, but we'll talk to you a little later.
4: All right. Thank you very much. Appreciate it.
3: Thanks again. We've got more coming. We're here till 1 on Reach Road with Hope Enterprises as they celebrate with KISS 102.7 80s to now.
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We've got the Dropster Game, still some prizes, and a chance to win Styx tickets coming to the Journey Bank Community Arts Center. 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
2: I'm very lucky in the fact that my daughter is a sophomore in high school and still not on social media, but it's definitely becoming a conversation. At what age is social media okay?
3: Yeah, I think social media could be really damaging to a young person's self-esteem. I mean, I think it's age 18 and older is a good time frame to like slowly introduce, you know, a young person into social media platforms.
2: Right.
3: Even if all their friends already have it.
2: Yeah.
3: You know, I think that it's still really beneficial to wait, because it's just, everything is just way too accessible these days.
2: Well, and then that's by saying waiting till 18, like they're going to have access to it way before that. I don't know. Like, do you jump in early and monitor, or you just push it off?
4: 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On location, here's Gary Chrisman.
5: Hey guys, been a big day here at Hope Enterprises. People are winning tickets. They're playing the Dropster game. Lisa Stankavich is with me. And Lisa, it's been a fun day, beautiful weather. Saying thank you to the staff of all the folks that help out with Hope Enterprises throughout not just Williamsport, but all over Central PA.
6: Yeah, this day has been wonderful. We wanted to thank all of the staff, the DSPs, the BCMs. They deserve it. They do so much work for our individuals day in and day out without even hesitating.
5: Yeah, great thing, too. And they're bringing a lot of the clients here, and they're having fun. And you've got great lemonade, funnel cake, and just a thank you week, really, it is, because you've got Knoebels coming and the Hiawatha. Tell me what else is going on.
6: We're going to be doing this again at our Danville office on Friday. My BCM department is going to have an appreciation lunch coming up. We're just thanking them all week long for everything they do, and topping it off on Saturday at Knoebels with our big Hope Palooza day, and having them come out and enjoy the day at Knoebels.
5: That sounds great. And it's a thank you day, because some of these, you know, folks that are work for you guys are unheralded. You know, they'll get all the fanfare, but they're the folks in the trenches helping so many people to have a better life in Central PA. And the great thing about Hope, Hope Enterprise is a dream that Dr. Miller and Mrs. Miller had back in the 50s. It has grown well beyond Williamsport, Lycoming County. You're in seven counties. That's pretty amazing.
6: Yep. We are trying to expand all of our programs into all the counties. We have grown. Some of our DSPs have been with us for years and years. They are veterans of Hope because they love the mission that we are trying to create for these individuals, and just get them out into the community and let them live life.
5: And they're living life, and smiles on their faces, with their jobs, with the folks, the group homes where they live, enjoying the people they're with. And it's really comes through when I see them here today.
6: All the individuals are wonderful, unique individuals. They have such great personalities, and our staff love each and every one of them. I have met so many individuals in my year that I've been with Hope, and they are just all wonderful people, including the staff.
5: Absolutely. Well said. Appreciate you coming out.

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0: I mean, obviously Footloose, Dirty Dancing, Flashdance, Top Gun, Caddyshack. Like, it was a thing. You had to have the killer soundtrack to go with a great movie, right? Wouldn't be mad at that coming back around. I think the last soundtrack I bought was for The Saint with Val Kilmer. It was good. Kenny Loggins, as your workday continues.

Williamsport's Kiss 1027 with the 80s to now, because the music makes the workday better. Thanks for enjoying the variety here with me, Jana. It's Alex Warren and Ordinary.

0: It's AHA, Kiss 1027. You got the 80s to now. Hey, Bob Hauer here. Thank you for listening. 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
7: Hey, Alfie. 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
9: Hey, Nora. 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
7: 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Mainly working here. 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
7: Yeah, of course.
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1: With Bob Howard, you got to admit, those Hungarians know how to have a good time. Shovel in hand. I'll explain in a minute.

0: Luke Combs on Kiss 102.7. You got the 80s to now with Bob Hauer. Congratulations to the Hungarian Association of Cemetery Maintainers and Operators Grave Digging Contest winner. Yes, 38 people picked up axes and shovels for the challenge, and a team of Robert Nagy and Laszlo Kiss dug themselves a win. It took them 1 hour and 21 minutes to create a human-sized grave. They actually took home a prize of $640 for their trouble.
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1: Jay on Kiss 102.7. You got the 80s tonight as we head toward 3 o'clock. Bob Howard here. Inching ever so much closer to fall. I mean, gradually. But, I mean, it's not unbearably hot today. I'll take that win.

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You got the 80s to now. What is a job you'd like to do with one or both of your parents? 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

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Penn State football. 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

Madonna, Kiss 102.7, the 80s to now on Tuesday afternoon. Not even Monday. Yeah, Tuesday afternoon. 4-day work weeks are significantly easier to survive. Here's NSYNC.

Kessel 027, you got the 80s to now. Headed toward the final hour of your work day. So you got through this first work day after Labor Day decently, right? It's like a landing. Anyone you can walk away from is a good one.

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You got the 80s to now. After 4 o'clock, Bob Hauer here. What job would you like to do with one or both of your parents? All right, use our Talk Back mic on the iHeartRadio app.

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You got the 80s to now. With Bob Hauer, after 9 days trapped underground, rescuers heard something they desperately wanted to hear. Your daily do-good is minutes away. We were good.

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0: Bruno Mars, Kiss 1027, the 80s to now. With Bob Howard, TIL, Today I Learned. I think you should learn something new every single day. Today I learned your eyebrows are basically tiny sweat guards for your eyes. The curved shape and the direction of the hairs grow actually help channel sweat toward the sides of your face instead of just letting it drip right in your eyes. It's pretty useful if you're working out or running or just sweating through a really hot day, right? So next time you're drenched in sweat, but you can still see clearly, give your eyebrows just a little bit of credit. They've been on the job for you the entire time.
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1: All right, here we go. Mario Lopez back in studio, fired up to be hanging with you for the next few hours. 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Actor and comic Tommy Davidson set to join us to talk about his Martin spinoff.
2: 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So turn it up. 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
1: So, what do you and your partner argue about the most? You're on with Mario and Courtney Lopez. Apparently, for a lot of couples, it's what to have for dinner. Does that really cause for an argument, though? Evidently, a new survey says 1 in 4 couples end up bickering over it. And the biggest issue is that nobody can agree on what they're in the mood for. Gets funnier. A lot of people admit they secretly hope their partner will just let them make the decision because they're too tired to think about it. And apparently, the average person spends 20 minutes just trying to figure out what to cook, which is longer than actually making half the meals. I don't think we've ever gotten to a argument over what we're going to eat.
2: No, I just make food for you and then I eat what I want to eat. It's that simple.
1: This is silly.
3: People, yeah, you could do that, or this. You could just make food, and if they don't want to eat it, they can go make their own.
2: I mean,
1: I eat anything. So that's it. Men out there shouldn't be picky.
3: Yeah, just eat it.
2: This is like one of those pick and choose your battles, and this shouldn't be one of them.
1: Nope. Evidently, it's battles for a lot of people.
2: I know, but pick and choose. Don't
3: pick something, or you're eating chicken tenders.
2: Yeah.
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0: 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I'm Mauro Courtney Lopez, keeping the music coming at you as we remind you that our iHeartRadio Music Festival presented by Capital One is back September 18th and 19th in Vegas. 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Incredible lineup, too. 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
1: Yo, Mario, Courtney Lopez, a little more music. 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
1: 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What'd you find, honey?
2: This is from at Philly Dice, and they said, I agree the OG Miami Vice guys had a much more mature look, but Frasier was right. The guys in the new movie are both actually older than the OGs when they started. Don Johnson was 34 when he started the show, and Austin Butler is currently 35. Philip Michael Thomas was 35 when he started, and I think Michael B. Jordan is 39 or maybe 40 already.
1: Yeah, we talked about this, and it's not that they were older. They just look more mature and like men. Don Johnson looked like a man. Austin Butler looks like a freshman in college.
2: Right. Well, kind of think of Golden Girls.
1: Exactly. I mean, they were the same age as the Sex and the City ladies.
2: Right.
1: So it's just people look more mature. But the men, I think, just look more, with all due respect, more manly, right? More masculine and just like they've lived life at that age. So, but hey, we'll see how they look when the movie airs.
3: More Mario Lopez coming up.
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